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1: This September, we are entering an era of massive live music moments. 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BTS is back in the spotlight, and Zara Larsson's going to be there doing her hits. 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
1: There's a new study that says people tend to be more generous after they exercise. 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

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Remember Benson Boone opened up for Taylor Swift on that one random show in London? Now, he is one of the biggest stars in the world. Going to be at a packed T-Mobile Arena in Vegas for the iHeart Festival with BTS, Zara Larsson, Cardi B, and more. 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

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Proud to once again celebrate Pride Month with Baton Rouge Pride. Yeah, the 17th annual Baton Rouge Pride Fest is coming up Saturday, June 27th. Keep it here to find out how we're going to be celebrating all together all month.

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1: I love when we get excuses to drink coffee. It's McCabe. There's a new small study out that says both regular and decaf coffee actually help with your mood, focus, and even anxiety. They say just don't overdrink it, or it could actually have the opposite effect.

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The Scripps National Spelling Bee was just a couple weeks ago now. And I have the list of the most misspelled words in America. It's McCabe. Number one on the list is bougie. It's B-O-U-G-I-E, by the way. And then favorite, F-A-V-O-R-I-T-E.

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1: I feel like BTS doesn't just make music, they create these huge events and have one of the biggest fan groups, I think, in history. 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Along with Benson Boone and Zara Larsson, even a Weezer, Kenny Chesney, be there. If you have a Capital One card, Capital One presale starts Friday the 12th.

McCabe, Denham Springs, and Prairieville. 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
1: I feel like BTS doesn't just make music. They create these huge events and have one of the biggest fan groups, I think, in history. 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Along with Benson Boone, Zara Larsson, even a Weezer, Kenny Chesney, be there. 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
1: Uber does a lost and found report every year of some of the craziest things that people have left behind in an Uber. Dankshires are on the list this year. A 75 gallon

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1: What are the top cocktails going to be this summer? It is McCabe. Bartenders in this new survey say Paloma, Spritzes, and Passion Fruit Margaritas are the big things this summer.

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1: Getting married is so just insanely expensive. $36,000 is now the average price of a wedding. 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
1: We are the new hit list. I'm Crystal Rosas and Spyro. Excited to hit Japan, Singapore, and South Korea. Oh, and the Philippines. On our IG story, she's saying, can't wait to see y'all. That's where she's headed next. Here's Die on This Hill.

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1: 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I love it.

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1: 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I'm addicted.

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1: Yeah, I'm sorry. I'm not falling for it one bit. It's Rach, and I do not believe Taylor Swift and Travis Kelce are getting married inside Madison Square Garden. It doesn't give Taylor aesthetic to me.

What's going on? It's Rach, and you're with 102.5 WFMF. Proud to once again celebrate Pride Month with Baton Rouge Pride. The 17th annual Baton Rouge Pride Fest is coming up Saturday, June 27th. 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
1: How we doing? 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
1: And chefs have revealed the worst night of the week to go out to dinner. Why? I'll tell you.
2: Is it food related?
1: Coming up next. 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

0: 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Now, Sisney is going to explain this, but so imagine you have a pizza place for, what, 70 years, mm-hmm. and suddenly you're famous because of a booth. It's happened in North Hollywood.
1: Yes.
0: What's the restaurant called?
1: Little Tony's.
0: Where is it?
1: It's on Linkersham. And okay. So it's all thanks to the horror movie Obsession. And

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1: Well, what gets under my skin? 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
1: Yelling. 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
1: Not looking at, when you're in a dispute or you're in a debate, not looking at the other person's point of view clearly so you can understand why they feel that way. Mm-hmm. These are things important.

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Lots to cover always. We always run out of time, but we'll be back tomorrow to do some more stuff. If you missed anything on the show today, actually, there's some real good stuff to check out on our podcast. So do it on air with Ryan Seacrest, wherever you get your podcast.

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Elizabeth Bethany. But which friend do you have? 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
1: Run by humans, not algorithms. 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
1: All right, when I have a Stranger Danger co-host in here, I sometimes use it for selfish reasons to get some advice. So, Austin, thank you for joining me. Elizabethany, hi.
2: Hi.
1: I want to know how you think it should be handled when a friend who was a really good friend disappears for a while, but then just, like, comes back.
2: That's a great question.
1: I had a friend that ghosted us, was going through some ish. Understandable, right? Then we run into them. I was like, I don't know what I'm supposed to say to you right now. They said, I know, I understand. But now what? We just go back to what it was?
2: Yeah, I think so. Like, it depends on your friendship, right? Like, you can, I think, go back to what it was and with stipulation. Oh my gosh, I miss you so much. You're such a good friend to me. But, you know, you leaving our friendship so dramatically and so, you know, quickly or whatever was really painful. And I think we just have to understand each other in order to move forward. If you want.
1: I mean, I would love them.
2: It's a tough one.
1: I want them to be back in my life as long as it doesn't happen again. Because it's like, you know, getting back with someone who's just going to break up with you.
2: Yeah, absolutely. Yeah. I mean, you're going to have a fear that this person could do something like that again. But if it wasn't personal to you, I always just tend to go inward first. Like, is there something I can do for this person?
1: Yeah.
2: Even though, like, I don't want to because they're not talking to me and I'm annoyed with them. Like, I still am trying to, like, be compassionate if I can and then find out. Because normally, like, everyone's going through something.
1: Yeah. Oh, yeah. It's a very strange. I've never not wanted. Well, actually, no, I've had best friend breakups. Those are the only times I've ever not wanted a friendship to come back. This one I do, but I also
2: cautiously
1: am scared. Yeah.
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1: I think everyone should know that Shake Shack now has a Dubai chocolate pistachio shake.
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1: What did you say is your new hobby?
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3: Interior design.
2: Kind of. Yes.
1: That just sounds so fancy.
3: It sounds so fancy.
1: This is Austin, who is joining me as my Stranger Danger co-host today. If you're dealing with a client, you know they're telling you what they want in their house. You focus mostly on kitchens and bathrooms. But I imagine it's a lot like hairdressers, where someone comes in and they're like, I want it to be mauve. And you're like, that could be any color.
3: Yeah, exactly.
1: Because everyone has their own definition of mauve.
3: Mm-hmm.
1: So what are the things that you think get lost in translation the most?
3: People use big words or the words that they hear to describe things. And, you know, I have a client right now who wants a bathroom that looks old. They want it to look lived in. They want it to give like an old Spanish vibe. And I was looking at like essentially a cobblestone with them. And they said, this looks too modern. And I, in no world, look at this tile and go, this is modern. But, you know, what I heard from her was that maybe this is too square, or maybe this is a little too linear. And you have to kind of deduce what they actually mean. It's a lot of discovery and asking a lot of questions to decide and figure out what someone particularly means and what they want from it.
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1: Another question for my interior design Stranger Danger co-host. Do people want trendy in their home? Is that even a thing?
2: Yeah, trendy is absolutely a thing. Whimsical. We were talking about this earlier. Everything's whimsical right now.
1: What does that even mean? Colors?
2: 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I have no idea what you mean. I think that I can try to add some sparkle. I can add some color. 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
1: Before my Stranger Danger co-hosts come in, I know absolutely nothing about them. Austin, you have some tats.
2: I do.
1: I notice that you have a grenade tat?
2: You did, yes.
1: Should I be worried about that?
2: No, this is a hand grenade from New Orleans.
1: Oh, the drink.
2: Mm-hmm.
1: Okay.

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1: I want to talk about the etiquette of book clubs. If you are in one, maybe you can chime in. Coming up in less than 10 minutes.

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1: So this is Stranger Danger co-host Dave. One of the, I think, three questions that I ask is, what is the most recent argument that you've gotten into? You said it was with your best friend about book club loyalty. Explain.
2: Mm-hmm. Yeah. I've never been in a book club before because I don't read.
1: Same.
2: And then I just started reading and my best friend recommended some books to me. I finished it in 4 days.
1: Wow.
2: I'm like, well, do I tell her I finished it? So I'm starting to feel guilty. Like, shoot, maybe I shouldn't have read it all and like should have said like, hey, let's read to chapter 10.
1: I've never been a part of a book club. And so maybe if anyone is a book club regular, you can tell us the etiquette of it. But isn't it you have until, I don't know, let's say 6 weeks to finish a book and then you discuss?
2: Yeah, I guess in a book club. But if you're just texting with your best friend.
1: Yeah, then it becomes like watching a TV show with your partner, which is you only do it at the same pace as
2: each
1: other.
2: If you live together, that's a committed TV relationship.
1: Mm-hmm. So did she get upset that you were cheating on
2: her? No, she's never upset with me. Of course not. But I do think that I probably could have communicated better.
1: If I were your friend and you told me you finished it, I'd be like, all right, whatever. Just move on to the next book.
2: And yeah, like, I know. I'm like ready to talk.
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1: I am Elizabeth Bethany. 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
2: I do.
1: Do you know the perks, or are you just going shopping and grabbing whatever food you need?
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1: The World Cup is kicking off. 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
1: What's your name?
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0: Hi, Austin. Welcome. But we were talking about the World Cup, and there is this guy who has gone viral because he's coming from Europe. He's going to all of these very American to him places.
2: I would absolutely do the Cheesecake Factory just because it's so American.
0: The menu.
2: The menu is insane.
0: Can you imagine not speaking English, though, and then you see that menu? I would walk out.
2: Yeah. Also, maybe like a national park.
0: Yeah, that's a good idea.
2: Like a Yellowstone.
0: I was thinking an amusement park.
2: Mm.
0: I don't hear about them in other places. Mm. So
2: what
0: I
2: about
0: don't know.
2: Dave and Buster's?
0: Oh my God. See, I would love that. This guy also went to Chili's. Hopefully he got that queso, the beefy queso. And Walmart.
2: Excellent choice.
0: Yes. Hopefully a nicer Walmart. I think, you know, you got to get the giant Slurpee.
2: Yes.
0: And do you give someone Bud Light?
2: Yes.
0: And then they're just like, no, thank you. Never again.
2: That's not an option. Sorry, this is America. We drink Bud Light.
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1: It is Stranger Danger co-host day. We have Austin Paris.
2: That's correct.
1: In here. 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
1: Have you seen the trailer for Elle? It came out, I think, today or yesterday.
2: I haven't seen the trailer all the way through, but I did see a couple of, like, screen grabs of it. Yeah.
1: It looks like it might be well done. It's the prequel to Legally Blonde. I know Reese Witherspoon is a part of it, too, so it's probably going to be great.

0: 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So the UFC fight this weekend.
1: Yeah, it's this weekend. I can't believe it.
0: Apparently a bunch of gays bought tickets, or not bought tickets, but got tickets, and they're going to show up as drag queens.
1: Oh my God. I can't wait. I hope that happens.
0: If that's true, it will make the whole event

I'm Liz Bethany, 102.5 WFMF, proud to once again celebrate Pride Month with Baton Rouge Pride. The 17th annual Baton Rouge Pride Fest is coming up Saturday, June 27th. So keep it here to find out how we can all celebrate together.

What up? I'm Liz Bethany with a shout out to everyone listening in Denham Springs. We are Baton Rouge's number one hit music station, 102.5 WFMF. When I was young.

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1: A Stranger Danger co-host day has come to an end again. Austin, what will you tell your friends about this?
2: I don't know. Honestly, this is just so much fun. Like, so chatty, and you're exactly who I thought you would be. And, like, I'm just having the best time. The studio's so cool.
1: I've had a great time with you here. I'm so glad that this worked out.
2: Me too.
1: You've brought good energy on a day that might end with really bad news for me.
2: So sorry.
1: Anyway, thank you so much.
2: You're so welcome. Thank you so much for having me.